BFM Share. What you need to do is be thankful for the life you got, you know what I'm saying? Stop looking at what you ain't got. Start being thankful for what you do got.

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1: 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You should throw it to me, like Tom Brady. With that long blonde hair, that's Marshall Brady. I'm all about your lady, Chelsea, high handler. Got your legs racing hard on vacation. No exaggeration, said you were.

the love hér á FM 957. Ég held að sé komin tími á fyrstu nostalgíun okkar, en áður við ferum í hana aðeins meiri topp tónlist framöndan hjá okkur tvær gjellur. Við erum að tala Katy Perry, en byrjum á Olivia Rodrigo. Give the satisfaction asking how you're doing now. How's the castle built of people you pretend to care about? Just what you wanted. Look at you, cool guy, you got it. I see the parties and diamonds. Sometimes when I close my eyes, 6 months of torture you sold to some forbidden paradise. I loved you truly. You gotta laugh at

It's hard to say that I'd rather stay awake when I'm asleep, because my dreams are bursting at the seams.

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1: 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They say what they gonna say. Have a drink, clink,